0: Peace, yo, and welcome to Jazzmatazz, an experimental fusion of hip-hop and live jazz. I'm your host, The Guru. That stands for Gifted Unlimited Rhymes Universal. Now, I've always thought of doing something like this, but I didn't want to do it unless it was going to be done right, know what I'm saying? Because hip-hop, rap music, it's real. It's musical, cultural expression based on reality. And at the same time, jazz is real and based on reality. So I want to let you know that it was indeed a blessing and of course a pleasure to work on such a project with so many amazing people. For instance, I got Donald Byrd, Roy Ayers, Lonnie Liston-Smith, Branford Marsalis, Ronnie Jordan, India Davenport, Courtney Pine, and MC Solar all in the house. Plus I got Gary Barnacle, Carlene Anderson, DC Lee, Simon Law, and Zachary Bro doing much work. So without further delay, I say to you, listen and enjoy, and check it out.
1: Another level.

places as we'd like them to be. But you know what truth is? It's that little baby you're holding, and it's that man you fought with this morning, the same one you're going to make love with tonight.

my shepherd, I'm cool, despite emergency. Whom shall I fear? Except the G.O.D. Thank you for the blessings of the skills on the MIC. 5 years, we know this.

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0: outro. Bassline, melodies, got me in a chokehold. Take these, hit this, sip some.
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0: Bassline.

Jacob Miller, Bob Marley, Peter Tosh, them and they a killer. Them and the music killer. Yeah, they got my friend Bounty Killer.

another Monday morning, I have come to realize in recent years that there are times

I forget my destination. I forget my name. I can't remember where I come from. And my shuttle is in trouble. I lost control of the station.